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Somehow, closer. 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So much nowadays. And I feel worse than I have ever felt. And I know you say you find a way. And I will pray.

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Paradise, paradise. Close your eyes, find paradise.

0: geluid van Capelle aan den IJssel. 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